0: right, ladies and gentlemen, if you look to your left, that is Keanu Reeves. And to the right, we have, I almost said Ellen DeGeneres, and that would have been a mistake.
1: Hey, we're going to see Bruno Mars, right?
0: probably, no.
1: He's my hall pass.
0: And if you look to your right, that's going to be, nobody cares. No one, keep this up, and I'll take you to the Church of Scientology next.

0: What? Who is this?
1: Looking for a girl this tall way. Ran that way?
0: Hello, hi. Who are you?
1: Alex Warren. You are beautiful,
0: Alex,
1: by the
0: hey,
1: way.
0: Hey. Do not talk to her. You
1: sorry.
0: Talk to
1: I'm
0: me.
1: I'm so sorry. You seem very upset.
0: Yeah, I am upset. And I'll tell you why.

0: Paris?
1: Yeah?
0: This has been you the whole time?
1: Duh.
0: Is this even real?
1: It's time to wake up, Alex.
0: What?
1: It's time to wake up.
2: Ow!
1: Wake up!

Though this season of her life had been cold, lonely, and tough, though she slipped back into a darkness she had hoped by now to have overcome, she had learned a beautiful lesson as she kissed her girls goodbye and thanked them for getting her out the house. That maybe...

she danced under the weight of her cloud. But for the first time in a long time, she believed that one day she would again feel the sun. She must be patient. She must have faith in the seeds that are planted beneath the snow. She must hold on, and she must let go. She'll be all right. No riding, shining armored knight. She will save herself this time. And in fact, tonight, she did confirm. The cold never lasts, my darling. It just teaches the heart how to burn.

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1: Oh, you know, I don't want to try something new.
0: Feeling adventurous, are we?
1: Maybe.
0: I can take it back.
1: No.

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2: Good. 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
2: wish I had a, wish I was a, wish I gave a, what am I doing?
1: Around the world, I know you feel this shit.
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The Austin Fools, I'm the supervillain dad.

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0: Shit, nothing, just shooting a music video.
1: Are you all alone?
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0: Hold on, check this out.
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1: Are you all alone?
0: Hold on, check this out.

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0: Erotický dárek k narozeninám. 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
1: Excuse me.
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3: I hear Adriana's walking.
4: I brought some tissues in case it was emotional.

0: This season, I just feel like Uzi was inspired by Kant.
1: Oh, I'll be thinking about this one for a while.
2: Oh, wow. Uzi took my breath away. No, seriously, I can't breathe, so call the ambulance.
3: I would have to say that I'm not a big fan of those shoes.
4: You know what's crazy? I feel like Prince would be like, when not, he wouldn't even care. That's why he's my inspiration. Like, if he was alive and he saw me, he would be like, who the fuck is this?
5: 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It's my show, you get me? Taking over the world.
6: 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Show them you're a stepper. Stand down, never. Rather show them pepper. 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
1: is
0: can't brainwash me.
1: Jesus said, first you seek the kingdom of heaven and his righteousness. All of these things will be added.
0: Where you gonna go when we start a revolution? Whose side are you gonna be on? Are you still gonna be on your knees begging for us jobs?
1: Well, young man, your face must be born again. God is a spirit.
0: No, I ain't born again. I ain't got to be born again. See, I was born in a new generation. You could brainwash, your mother could have brainwashed you, but can't nobody brainwash me. I'm ready.

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I'm the melody in your ear. I'm right there with you. I'm right there with you.

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